your teeth grind. Another kiss, and you'll be mine. Whoa, you like to think that you're immune to this stuff. Oh, yeah.

Life is rich, but it's way too short. You make a lot of money, but you just want more. You don't need the pain,